I got drive, I don't need a car. Money really all that we fiending for. I'm doing things they ain't seen before. Bands ain't dumb, but extreme is all. I'm a demon lord. Fall off what? I ain't seen the horse. Called your bluff, better cite the source. Fame ain't something that I need no

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But don't let them ruin our beautiful rhythms.

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Our relationship has only ever been about sex. 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We don't speak outside of the time we spend together, and whenever he talks about you, it's with the utmost respect. You tell me

0: 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He told me that you were aware this was going on and that he had your full consent. If he's lying about that, then please let me know, because I have my own feelings about dishonesty, and lies are not something that I want to get caught up in. You can reach out to me anytime, by the way, if you need any more details or you just need to vent or anything. Love and light, Madeline.
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1: Breaker 1-9. Breaker 1-9. Anybody got their ears on tonight? Yeah, come on back, truckers. I got a story for you.

By the time we reached that little house, the whole highway sounded like thunder. Chrome was shining, lights were flashing, and truckers stood shoulder to shoulder, praying. Next morning, that CB was quiet.

such a pretty little girl. Blue eyes and shiny blonde hair. She never caused any trouble and never brought despair. And then that fatal morning, they heard a crash and heard a little girl scream. They ran out and saw her lying near death out in the street. Her mom picked her up and held her close, but knew right away there was no way of saving her. And then they heard her say,